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1: My mom said to me, find someone who can give you everything. And I said, Mom, I already have everything. I am a rich man. I am a rich man.
2: I am a rich man. I don't care myself. I am a rich man. I don't care myself.

0: was there in the frame. Bring aluminum on it.
1: Grenade, grenade, grenade.